0: This is the Daily Dirt, the best gossip on the Dana Cortez Show on Hot 96.9.
1: Selena's brother, A.B. Quintanilla, is suing their sister, Suzette Quintanilla. And A.B. claims that the original documentation that they signed, all of them signed, including her husband, Chris Perez, in 1995, after the tragic killing of Selena Quintanilla Perez, that it's not being honored anymore. But you know what? Sadly, ironically, Selena went to that hotel room to get bank statements from Yolanda Saldivar when she got gunned down. And now A.B. Quintanilla is asking for bank statements from his family. And I just think that this is just sad all the way around.
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So turn up the throwback.

0: So, Bootleg Kev Show, can we shout out Judge Judy, man? She's retiring from TV after 30 years. By the way, Judge Judy was the go-to show when I was ditching school as a kid.
1: They say her son is going to take over. I just want to let Judge Judy know. We don't know your son like that. We want you to come back.
0: Sure. We need that Judge Judy energy. All right, look, we're getting up out of here. Back at it tomorrow, same time, same place, man. It's the Bootleg Kev Show.

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0: 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She turned 45 years old. And in celebration of that, she released a 20th anniversary edition of her B-Day album that dropped in 2006. You know, it has songs like Deja Vu. 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
1: 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Jalen Brunson going to be hosting. You know, I surely hope that we get another Sabrina Carpenter.

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